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3: Good morning. We still don't know much in the way of details in that trade agreement worked out with the Trump administration at the 11th hour. They're still negotiating some of those details. Trump's been saying it's a good deal for everyone. Canada-U.S. Trade Minister Dominic LeBlanc was smiling yesterday as he and his American counterpart, Jameson Greer, praised the deal, averting the 50% tariffs on billions of dollars worth of goods. They said it'll make the continent a manufacturing and energy powerhouse. Now, there appears to be some relief from Trump's tariffs on softwood lumber, car, steel, and aluminum that fall outside CUSMA, but they apparently won't be eliminated completely. Prime Minister Mark Carney briefed the premiers last night in a virtual conference and asked them to put American booze back on liquor store shelves. The province is expecting to lose millions more in forestry royalties this year as stumpage rates are revised downward. The province originally budgeted for $47.6 million in royalty revenues, but according to Brunswick News, a newly tabled document now puts that at $43.7 million. That follows a record low $35 million that they collected last year. The lower royalties are the result of Trump's tariffs limiting the demand for New Brunswick softwood south of the border. The Energy and Utilities Board has invoked the interrupter clause midweek, causing prices to increase at the pumps. Regular self-serve is up 5.3 cents this morning, sitting at $1.86.6 a liter. Diesel rose 6.2 cents yesterday to just over $2.45, and furnace oil up just over 6 cents, sits now at $2.37.8. The Holt government says it'll have an announcement today regarding the future of environmental funding. The New Brunswick Environmental Trust fund's been financed through the bottle return recycling program since the 90s, but that system was privatized under the Higgs government, and there's yet to be anything announced to replace that funding. The province will have an announcement, though, on the future of the Environmental Trust fund this morning in Fredericton. In sports, on the diamonds, Rays clipped the Jays 7-6. The Red Sox lost 7-6 in the 10th inning to the Diamondbacks. The Yankees beat Baltimore 5-3. Now you're up to date. I'm Daryl Good.
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5: And here's a look at your Environment Canada forecast. We'll have a mix of sun and clouds by this afternoon. Highs of 24 with a humidex of 29. Partly cloudy tonight, chance of showers and lows of 15. Sunshine for tomorrow with highs of 25, a humidex of 26. And for Saturday, a mix of sun and clouds with highs of 25. We've got a mix of sun and clouds this morning and 17 degrees. Outside the Wave studios. Weather's anytime over at thewavebathurst.com.

That's Bon Jovi's Living on a Prayer. 104.9 The Wave, 80s, 90s, and more. We actually featured that entire album the other day on Tuesday, Slippery When Wet. It celebrated 40 years on Tuesday. Can you believe that? 40 years since that album came out. A lot of good songs on it, too. Here's Van Morrison speaking of good tunes with Brown Eyed Girl on The Wave.

0: Isn't that a toe tapper? Van Morrison's Brown Eyed Girl. 104.9 The Wave, 80s, 90s, and more. Kirk hanging out with you this morning. In for Jeff, a very happy Thursday. Looks like it's going to be shaping up to be a fairly good day again today. A little bit cloudy this morning. We might see a few showers, but by this afternoon, 24 with a humidex of 29 and a mix of sun and clouds. So really shouldn't be all that bad today. I guess the dog days of summer still continue for a little bit longer. I actually snapped a really cool photo on the drive in this morning. It's up on our Facebook and Instagram if you want to go take a peek. But just really cool. The tide's out, of course, on the basin, and you're seeing the reflection of a little bit of the sun coming up over the horizon on the water, and then the glow of the city in the background, too. Just a really, really nice shot from this morning, and gets me excited about how great of a day it's going to be today, and you know, one step closer to the weekend too, of course. So hope you're starting off your Thursday morning on the right foot.
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0: Can you believe that 10 years ago today was the final time that we get to see the Tragically Hip perform? 10 years ago. This feels like yesterday watching that on TV. Bob Cajun on 104.9 The Wave. You know, we'll never have another like Gord Downie, that's for sure. Musical and lyrical genius. I don't think there's anybody else like him. Certainly isn't. But yeah, the Hip played their final concert August 20th, 2016, the Rogers K-Rock Center in Kingston, Ontario. I don't know where you were. I was actually back home hanging out with my family in Truro, Nova Scotia, and we had it on TV. They actually had a big party downtown in my hometown. I think a lot of Canadian communities did that night. They had a big screen. They had big speakers out. They were projecting it on a big projector. It was just a phenomenal concert. And the last time, of course, we get to see Gord Downie. His music lives on, though, and we're actually going to be featuring more Hip tunes throughout the show this morning in honor of Gord Downie. And actually asking you on the show this morning, if you could spend a day hanging out with a celebrity from our past, who would it be? Would love to hear from you this morning. You can call us at 506-548-8851. I mean, Gord Downie would certainly be a really good choice. I would love to spend a day with him if he were still around. Who would it be for you? Call, text. You can also grab us on Facebook, Instagram, all the social medias. Would love to hear from you this morning. But, 10 years since the Hip performed their last show. Where were you?
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1: Good morning. Canadian and American trade negotiators will be back at the bargaining table in Washington today, hammering out the final details in that trade agreement with the Trump administration, which the president called a good deal for everyone. He paused his threatened 50% tariffs on billions of dollars in Canadian goods that were to go into effect yesterday with a new deadline of Friday. Prime Minister Mark Carney briefed the premiers last night in a virtual conference. It appears Trump's tariffs on softwood lumber, car steel, and aluminum will be reduced but not eliminated. In return, Carney asked the provinces to put American booze back on liquor store shelves. Whether Canadians will buy it is another matter. Recent polls have shown 75% to 80% of Canadians won't buy American because of Trump. Now, in the past, Premier Susan Holt has said she won't allow American liquor back on the shelves until Trump's tariffs on softwood lumber are lowered. And the province is expecting to lose millions more in lost forestry royalties this year as stumpage rates are revised downward. Province originally budgeted for $47.6 million in royalty revenue this fiscal year, but according to Brunswick News, newly tabled documents now put that at $43.7 million. The lower royalties come as the forest industry faces continued pressure from Trump's tariffs. They now sit at 45%, limiting the demand for New Brunswick softwood south of the border. And while hurting provincial coffers, the Holt government says lowering the stumpage royalty rates is helping protect the industry from mill closures and curtailments. The Royal Canadian Legion Branch 18 in Bathurst and the Mi'kmaq Land Trust have completed a land swap. The Legion is handing over 66 acres of land behind its location in East Bathurst to the Land Trust in exchange for about half an acre beside the Legion so they can expand the parking lot. The 66 acres will be established as an Indigenous protected and cultural area, managed primarily by Indigenous people using their own laws, governance systems, and knowledge, according to the Northern Light. Papineau First Nation Chief Terry Richardson said in a news release, many Mi'kmaq have fought and served for Canada throughout the military, including in the North Shore Regiment. Many have a strong connection to the Legion. Branch 18 President Shirley Scott said in the release, the Legion includes many Papineau members and that they've always been an avid supporter of the Legion. In sports, in the majors, Blue Jays lost a 7-6 decision in Tampa Bay. Arizona edged Boston 7-6 in the 10th inning. And the Yankees beat the Orioles 5-3. Now you're up to date. I'm Darrell Good.
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4: And here's a look at your Environment Canada forecast. We'll see a mix of sun and clouds this afternoon. Highs of 24 with a humidex of 29. Partly cloudy tonight. Chance of showers this evening and lows of 15. Sunny tomorrow with highs of 25 by the afternoon. A humidex of 26. And for Saturday, a mix of sun and clouds with highs of 25. We're 17 degrees and a mix of sun and clouds this morning outside the Wave Studios. Weather details are anytime over at thewavebathurst.com. Hope you're having a great Thursday, though. It's Kirk in for Jeff this morning. Got lots coming up on the show this morning. Your chance to win some Turkey Town Mud Bog tickets. Radio Bingo booklets up for grabs. That's on the Morning Mind Buster, by the way. We'll get to that a little bit later this hour. And also, another round of dad jokes. So if you want to help us out, could always use your help on dad jokes. Call one in. 506-548-8851. Would love to hear from you. Thanks for starting your Thursday morning with us, though. We got some prints to kick off another great set of tunes on the Wave.
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1: 104.9 The Wave, 80s, 90s, and more. Shaping up to be a beautiful Thursday in the Chaleur region. We'll see highs of 24 with a humidex of 29 by this afternoon. And as you can see, the clouds look like they're already rolling out. And I don't know if it's going to be a mix of sun and clouds at all. I think it's going to be pretty much a sunny day by the looks of things over there.

0: Not too shabby. Weather details anytime over there at thewavebathurst.com. Giving you a chance to win this morning on that morning Mind Buster as well. That's up on our Facebook page, our Instagram, and you can also call us to get a guess in at 506-548-8851. 49% of people say you should never do this at a concert. What do you think that is? Get a guess in this morning for a chance at 2 radio bingo booklets and 2 tickets to the Turkey Town Mud Bog coming up this weekend. Those could be yours just for getting a guess in. And of course, the morning Mind Buster, not about getting the right answer. You just got to get a guess in. We do a random draw at the end of the show. We'll, of course, reveal the official answer to you at the end of the show, but you don't have to have it to win. Just get a guess in. So what do you think it is? 49% of people say you should never do this at a concert. What is it?
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0: That's Van Halen's Jump. 104.9 The Wave, 80s, 90s, and more. Kirk hanging out with you. In for Jeff this morning. We got another round of dad jokes here. Let's head over to the phones.
1: Morning, Kirk. It's Jason. I'm just checking to see if you're in the market for a dad joke this morning.
0: Yeah, go ahead.
1: How do bees get to school?
0: I don't know. How's that?
1: They catch a school buzz.
0: School buzz. Love it.
1: Yes, sir.
0: Appreciate you calling in. Well, we got that started off with a good note. Let's see if the crowd still likes these ones here, too. You know, when I was a kid, bedtime was 9 p.m. Couldn't wait to be a grown-up so I could go to bed anytime I wanted. Turns out that was also 9 p.m. Oh, come on. That one wasn't too bad. What did the big flower say to the little flower? He said, hey there, bud. Okay, all right, they like that one. Redeem myself there. It's another round of dad jokes. Hopefully that started off your morning with a laugh, a moan, or a groan.
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3: Good morning. We still don't know much in the way of details in that trade agreement worked out with the Trump administration at the 11th hour. They're still negotiating some of those details. Trump's been saying it's a good deal for everyone. Canada-U.S. Trade Minister Dominic LeBlanc was smiling yesterday as he and his American counterpart Jameson Greer praised the deal, averting the 50% tariffs on billions of dollars worth of goods. They said it'll make the continent a manufacturing and energy power house. Now, there appears to be some relief from Trump's tariffs on softwood lumber, car, steel, and aluminum that fall outside CUSMA, but they apparently won't be eliminated completely. Prime Minister Mark Carney briefed the premiers last night in a virtual conference and asked them to put American booze back on liquor store shelves. The province is expecting to lose millions more in forestry royalties this year as stumpage rates are revised downward. The province originally budgeted for $47.6 million in royalty revenues, but according to Brunswick News, a newly tabled document now puts that at $43.7 million. That follows a record low $35 million that they collected last year. The lower royalties are the result of Trump's tariffs limiting the demand for New Brunswick softwood south of the border. The Energy and Utilities Board has invoked the interrupter clause midweek, causing prices to increase at the pumps. Regular self-serve is up 5.3 cents this morning, sitting at $1.86.6 a liter. Diesel rose 6.2 cents yesterday to just over $2.45, and furnace oil up just over 6 cents, sits now at $2.37.8. The Holt government says it'll have an announcement today regarding the future of environmental funding. The New Brunswick Environmental Trust fund's been financed through the bottle return recycling program since the 90s, but that system was privatized under the Higgs government, and there's yet to be anything announced to replace that funding. The province will have an announcement, though, on the future of the Environmental Trust fund this morning in Fredericton. In sports, on the diamonds, Rays clipped the Jays 7-6. The Red Sox lost 7-6 in the 10th inning to the Diamondbacks. The Yankees beat Baltimore 5-3. Now you're up to date. I'm Daryl Good.
4: And here's a look at your Environment Canada forecast. We'll see a mix of sun and clouds this afternoon with highs of 24, a humidex of 29. Partly cloudy tonight, chance of showers and lows of 15. Sunshine continues tomorrow with highs of 25, a humidex of 26. And for Saturday, a mix of sun and clouds with highs of 25. We're a mix of sun and clouds this morning and 17 degrees outside the Wave Studios. Weather's anytime over at thewavebathurst.com. So glad you're hanging out with us this morning for this Thursday, though. It's Kirk and for Jeff. He is off for the rest of this week. Lots coming up on the show this hour, too. We'll get to birthdays, anniversaries, special events. Yes, celebrations is coming up. If you know someone celebrating, you can call us at 506-548-8851. Send in a note on Facebook or grab us on our website, thewavebathurst.com, to submit that. That's all coming up on the show this hour, and we'll also get to the daily web poll question from Vogue Optical. Hang on for that. It's all coming up.
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0: Pat Benatar and hit me with your best shots on the wave. Hey there, it's Kirk hanging out with you. So I've seen quite the debate this morning on one of those news groups on Facebook for the city of Bathurst. There is a photo of someone parked the opposite direction of traffic on Main Street, right where the parallel parking is. First of all, you're not supposed to park the opposite direction against traffic. That's against the law, believe it or not. Apparently, a lot of people don't know this because there were several arguing on that post saying, oh, there's no signs. You're allowed to park that way. No, you're not. Go to gnb.ca and you'll be proven otherwise. In fact, you are not allowed to park against the traffic under the provincial laws and regulations. You must be parked on the right-hand side, heading in the direction of the authorized traffic movement. So in other words, if you're parking on the wrong side of the road on Main Street, just because the parking space is available, you shouldn't be doing that. It's dangerous. Very dangerous. Pulling away in the wrong direction. Lots of blind spots, plus you've got headlights facing the drivers coming towards you. That could freak them out. Just not a good thing to do. So saw that photo. Just wanted to send out the friendly reminder to everybody commuting this morning. Don't park on the wrong side of the road, especially on Main Street.
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1: Yes, it is that time again to get some celebrations on, birthdays, anniversaries, or special events. So if you know someone celebrating, make sure you give us a shout at 506-548-8851. We're saying happy birthday to Rick Theory and Skipper. That's from Karen O'Brien. Also, birthday wishes to Doug Jago, one of the organizers of the Turkey Town Mud Bog this weekend. So shout out to Doug, and happy birthday to you as well. You're also celebrating with a few celebrities. Demi Lovato is turning 33. Amy Adams is 51. And Robert Plant of Led Zeppelin turning 77 today. And listen, if you're celebrating extended birthday, anniversary, and special event wishes headed your way from all of us here at 104.9 The Wave, everybody that we just mentioned there locally getting their name entered into the monthly draw of the $50 gift certificate from Danny's and Maison 1223 as well. So yeah, not only birthday shoutouts every weekday at 7:20, but also a chance to win if you're celebrating as well. So if you know someone with a celebration coming up soon, submit that online right now at thewavebathurst.com. And we'll be back tomorrow with more celebrations.
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1: Good morning. Canadian and American trade negotiators will be back at the bargaining table in Washington today, hammering out the final details in that trade agreement with the Trump administration, which the president called a good deal for everyone. He paused his threatened 50% tariffs on billions of dollars in Canadian goods that were to go into effect yesterday with a new deadline of Friday. Prime Minister Mark Carney briefed the premiers last night in a virtual conference. It appears Trump's tariffs on softwood lumber, car steel, and aluminum will be reduced but not eliminated. In return, Carney asked the provinces to put American booze back on liquor store shelves. Whether Canadians will buy it is another matter. Recent polls have shown 75 to 80% of Canadians won't buy American because of Trump. Now, in the past, Premier Susan Holt has said she won't allow American liquor back on the shelves until Trump's tariffs on softwood lumber are lowered. The province is expecting to lose millions more in lost forestry royalties this year as stumpage rates are revised downward. Province originally budgeted for $47.6 million in royalty revenue this fiscal year, but according to Brunswick News, newly tabled documents now put that at $43.7 million. The lower royalties come as the forest industry faces continued pressure from Trump's tariffs. They now sit at 45%, limiting the demand for New Brunswick softwood south of the border. And while hurting provincial coffers, the Holt government says lowering the stumpage royalty rates is helping protect the industry from mill closures and curtailments. The Royal Canadian Legion Branch 18 in Bathurst and the Mi'kmaq Land Trust have completed a land swap. The Legion is handing over 66 acres of land behind its location in East Bathurst to the Land Trust in exchange for about half an acre beside the Legion so they can expand the parking lot. The 66 acres will be established as an Indigenous protected and cultural area, managed primarily by Indigenous people using their own laws, governance systems, and knowledge, according to the Northern Light. Pabino First Nation Chief Terry Richardson said in a news release, many Mi'kmaq have fought and served for Canada throughout the military, including in the North Shore Regiment. Many have a strong connection to the Legion. Branch 18 President Shirley Scott said in the release, the Legion includes many Pabino members and that they've always been an avid supporter of the Legion. In sports in the majors, Blue Jays lost a 7-6 decision in Tampa Bay. Arizona edged Boston 7-6 in the 10th inning. And the Yankees beat the Orioles 5-3. Now you're up to date. I'm Daryl Good.
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4: And here's a look at your Environment Canada forecast. We'll see a mix of sun and clouds today. Highs of 24 by this afternoon with a humidex of 29. Partly cloudy tonight and lows of 15 with a chance of showers. Sunshine continues tomorrow. Highs of 25 with a humidex of 26. And for Saturday, a mix of sun and clouds and highs of 25. We're 17 degrees with a mix of sun and clouds outside the Wave studios. And those weather details, they are anytime over at the Wave Bathurst. Hope you're having a great Thursday morning, though. Shaping up to be a fairly nice day here in the Chaleur region. Loving it. It's Kirk in for Jeff. Hope you're having a good one. Going to get to today's poll question of the day, and the results from yesterday's poll is coming up in just a few. And we'll also talk a little bit more about that final concert from the Hip 10 years ago today. Where were you? More on that coming up. In Excess kicking off another great set of tunes on Wave Mornings. Thanks for hanging out.
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0: morning. Results in from yesterday's poll question too. Just thought we'd share that with you because we were simply asking, is bottled water your primary source of drinking water? Because some people don't like tap water because maybe it has like an irony type taste out of the well, or maybe, you know, the city water has a bit of an off taste for you too, so you prefer the bottled water. And actually 56% of you said yes. Yeah. That's your primary source of drinking water, the bottled water. Just make sure you're recycling the bottles and not throwing them out, though, right? We got a new poll question for you this morning, too. Would love for you to weigh in on this one. It's up over at thewavebathurst.com, brought to you by Vogue Optical. Today, we're asking you about whether or not you look for made-in-Canada labels when you go shopping. I think, you know, when the whole Donald Trump tariff thing started, I was a little bit more conscious of made in Canada products. But now, quite honestly, I just look for the cheapest when it comes to like groceries and stuff. But, what do you think? 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

That's Journey on 104.9 The Wave, 80s, 90s, and more. Kirk and for Jeff this morning, a very happy Thursday. We're celebrating the hip today, too. It was 10 years ago today that they performed their final concert with Gord Downie. Still can't believe he's gone. Here they are with A Head by a Century on The Wave.

0: arguably one of the biggest rock and roll bands in Canada, if not the best, I think. That's the Hip. Ahead by a century. 104.9 The Wave, 80s, 90s, and more. We're celebrating the Hip today because I still can't believe this, but it was 10 years ago today, August 20th, 2016, the Tragically Hip performed for the final time with Gord Downie. May he rest in peace, of course, but they put on a great show at the Rogers Centre in their hometown of Kingston, Ontario. It was broadcast across the country. I'm sure you probably watched it or have seen clips of it. I don't think, I've said this before, I'll say it again, I don't think we'll ever have another like Gord Downie, a musical and lyrical genius, wasn't he? We'll continue to celebrate with the Hip throughout the day today with more great Hip tunes on the show, so don't go anywhere for that. But we're also asking you on the show this morning, if you could spend a day hanging out with a celebrity from our past, who would it be? I mean, Gord Downie obviously would be a great Canadian choice. Doesn't have to be Canadian. He would certainly be one of my choices. Be great to chat with him if he were still around. But who would that be for you?
1: I'm not sure. Like, I kind of like, still fond of, like, Roy Orbison a little bit.
0: Hey, that's a good choice.
1: Yeah, but at the same time, there's so much music that came out since then. I'm not sure, you know, so it's just... Or celebrities also, but
0: I think that's a fair choice.
1: Roy Orbison, In Dreams, or Pretty Woman, you know. So.
0: Yeah, all good songs. I think he'd be a great guy to hang out with. Well, appreciate you calling in, Jason.
1: Yes, sir. Have a good day.
0: Yeah, you too. We'll see ya.
1: Oh, yeah.
0: So, who's a celebrity from our past that you would love to spend the day with? Would love to hear from you. Call us 506-548-8851.
2: 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Bryan Adams was remembering the summer of 69. Madonna wanted to dress you up. And Aretha Franklin was cruising the freeway of love. 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
1: Good morning. We still don't know much in the way of details in that trade agreement worked out with the Trump administration at the 11th hour. They're still negotiating some of those details. Trump's been saying it's a good deal for everyone. Canada-U.S. Trade Minister Dominic LeBlanc was smiling yesterday as he and his American counterpart, Jameson Greer, praised the deal, averting the 50% tariffs on billions of dollars worth of goods. They said it'll make the continent a manufacturing and energy powerhouse. Now, there appears to be some relief from Trump's tariffs on softwood lumber, car, steel, and aluminum that fall outside CUSMA, but they apparently won't be eliminated completely. Prime Minister Mark Carney briefed the premiers last night in a virtual conference and asked them to put American booze back on liquor store shelves. The province is expecting to lose millions more in forestry royalties this year as stumpage rates are revised downward. The province originally budgeted for $47.6 million in royalty revenues, but according to Brunswick News, a newly tabled document now puts that at $43.7 million. That follows a record low $35 million that they collected last year. The lower royalties are the result of Trump's tariffs limiting the demand for New Brunswick softwood south of the border. The Energy and Utilities Board has invoked the interrupter clause midweek, causing prices to increase at the pumps. Regular self-serve is up 5.3 cents this morning, sitting at $1.86.6 a liter. Diesel rose 6.2 cents yesterday to just over $2.45, and furnace oil up just over 6 cents, sits now at $2.37.8. The Holt government says it'll have an announcement today regarding the future of environmental funding. The New Brunswick Environmental Trust fund's been financed through the bottle return recycling program since the 90s, but that system was privatized under the Higgs government, and there's yet to be anything announced to replace that funding. The province will have an announcement, though, on the future of the Environmental Trust fund this morning in Fredericton. In sports, on the diamonds, Rays clipped the Jays 7-6. The Red Sox lost 7-6 in the 10th inning to the Diamondbacks. The Yankees beat Baltimore 5-3. Now you're up to date. I'm Daryl Good.
2: Thanks for that, Daryl. And here's a look at your Environment Canada forecast. We'll see a mix of sun and clouds today. Highs of 24 this afternoon with a humidex of 29. Partly cloudy tonight. Maybe some foggy patches and a chance of showers and lows of 15. Sunshine continues tomorrow. Highs of 25 with a humidex of 26. And a mix of sun and clouds for Saturday with highs of 25. We're 17 degrees and a mix of sun and clouds outside the Wave studios. Weather's anytime at thewavebathurst.com. Thanks for hanging out with us this morning, though. It's Kirk in for Jeff. Happy Thursday. Got more fun coming up on the show this hour, too. We are going to give you a chance at some Turkey Town Mud Bog tickets and two radio bingo booklets. That's up for grabs on the Morning Mind Buster if you want to get a guess in. We'll crown our winner a little bit later on the show. We'll also continue to talk about celebrities that you would love to hang out with that aren't with us anymore in honor of the Tragically Hip celebrating 10 years since their last concert. It was 10 years ago today that they performed with Gord Downie for the final time. Quite the anniversary. So who would you hang out with? Let us know. We'll get to your answers. That's all coming up on the show this morning. Katrina and the Waves going to continue this great set of tunes and kick off your 8 o'clock hour with Walking on Sunshine.
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rocking on sunshine this morning. Beautiful out there. 18 degrees. Sun poking through a few of those clouds. Looks like most of them are breaking up. I think it's going to be a nice day out there. A mix of sun and clouds by this afternoon. 24 degrees. And feel more like 29 with the Humidex. So, yeah, shaping up to be a great day in the Chaleur region. Hope you're doing well. It's Kirk in for Jeff this morning. Here's Bonnie Raitt. Something to talk about.

0: 104.9 The Wave. Good morning.
1: Good morning. How are you doing today?
0: I'm doing awesome. How are you?
1: Awesome. But I had to call you and tell you you had to rephrase what you just said. You said you think it's going to be a good day. But I'm telling you, it's going to be a good day.
0: Yeah, you know what? It is all about the words, isn't it? That's the power of positive thinking.
1: That's the positive of the power, because I was telling everybody last night, no, tomorrow's going to be a wonderful day.
0: I love it. And it does look like it's going to be an awesome day today.
1: It is.
0: You're right. Well, thanks for the little ray of sunshine this morning.
1: You're welcome. And have a wonderful day, because you will.
0: Yes, I will. You too. And who are we talking to? Denise, have a wonderful day.
1: Well, thank you.
0: All right, we'll see ya.
1: Okay, bye-bye.
0: Bye-bye.
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0: 40 years ago on Tuesday that album was released from Bon Jovi. Slippery When Wet, that's Wanted Dead or Alive. We featured the whole album from top to bottom on classic albums, top to bottom as well. So we do this every once in a while when we learn of albums celebrating iconic anniversaries. Sometimes we'll play them from start to finish. And we did that on Tuesday for the 40th anniversary of Slippery When Wet. There's a lot of good tunes on that album, too, hey? It's Kirk hanging out with you, in for Jeff this morning on The Wave. Thanks for tagging along with us. We are giving you one final shot to get a guess in on the Morning Mind Buster as well. We get two tickets to the Turkey Town Mud Bog that's coming up on Saturday. That's up for grabs, along with two radio bingo booklets for Tuesday next week. You could win those just for getting a guess in this morning. 49% of people say you should never do this at a concert. What do you think that is?
1: I would say separate from your partner.
0: Yes, okay.
1: That's kind of hard to find once you lose.
0: Yeah, you need a big flag or something for them to carry around.
1: Yeah.
0: Great guess.
1: All right.
0: And who's this?
1: Etienne.
0: All right, Etienne, thanks for the call. We'll put your name in the draw.
1: Have a good one, bud.
0: Hey, good morning, The Wave.
2: Good morning, Captain.
0: How you doing?
2: I'm okay. I'm going with how do you say that? Wave ride. You know when they ride the wave?
0: They ride the wave. Oh, yes. Yeah, they like, get up and crowd surf.
2: On top of people?
0: Crowd surfing.
2: That's what it is.
0: Mm-hmm.
2: I'm going with that.
0: That is an excellent guess.
2: I think so, too.
0: And who's this?
2: Suzanne,
0: we're going to put your name in the draw. Thanks for the call.
2: Thank you.
0: All right, take care. 506-548-8851. If you want to get a guess in, we'll crown our winner next. 49% of people say you should never do this at a concert.

0: That's REO Speedwagon. Keep on loving you. 104.9 The Wave, 80s, 90s, and more. Kirk in for Jeff this morning. One final shot at that mind buster. 49% of people say you should never do this at a concert. What do you think that is?
1: I say get drunk and fall down.
0: Yeah, alcohol can be awfully tricky, can't it?
1: It is. Concerts are so easy to get fall down.
0: Mm-hmm. I've seen it happen plenty of times. Not to myself, but I've seen plenty of friends get a little bit too tipsy.
1: Oh, I have.
0: And away they go. Oh, no. And who's this?
1: It's Shelly.
0: Shelly, we're going to put your name in the draw. Good luck.
1: Thank you. You have a great day.
0: You too.
1: Bye-bye.
0: Bye-bye. Thanks to everybody who gave a call and sent a message in on our Facebook and Instagram pages as well. There's Linda saying, wear large hats. Doris is saying, singing too loud. And Kim is saying, leave your spot. All good guesses, but the official answer, in case you were wondering, is actually bringing a sign. And then, of course, if you're standing behind that person with the sign, you're going to miss the whole concert. Yeah, don't do that. 49% of people say you should never bring a sign to a concert. It blocks the view. Of course, the WTH, the Morning Mind Buster, not about getting the official answer, just about getting a guess in. And we're going to do a random draw from all the guesses, and we're saying congratulations to Kim. Kim Roy is our winner this morning. On our Facebook page, Kim was the one that said, leaving your spot. Don't ever leave your spot. You'll never get it back, right? Good guess there, Kim. You've won yourself, just for getting that guess in, 2 radio bingo booklets and 2 tickets to the Turkey Town Mud Bog coming up this weekend.
2: 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Bryan Adams was remembering the summer of 69. Madonna wanted to dress you up. And Aretha Franklin was cruising the freeway of love. 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
4: Good morning. Canadian and American trade negotiators will be back at the bargaining table in Washington today, hammering out the final details in that trade agreement with the Trump administration, which the president called a good deal for everyone. He paused his threatened 50% tariffs on billions of dollars in Canadian goods that were to go into effect yesterday with a new deadline of Friday. Prime Minister Mark Carney briefed the premiers last night in a virtual conference. It appears Trump's tariffs on softwood lumber, car steel, and aluminum will be reduced but not eliminated. In return, Carney asked the provinces to put American booze back on liquor store shelves. Whether Canadians will buy it is another matter. Recent polls have shown 75% to 80% of Canadians won't buy American because of Trump. Now, in the past, Premier Susan Holt has said she won't allow American liquor back on the shelves until Trump's tariffs on softwood lumber are lowered. The province is expecting to lose millions more in lost forestry royalties this year as stumpage rates are revised downward. Province originally budgeted for $47.6 million in royalty revenue this fiscal year, but according to Brunswick News, newly tabled documents now put that at $43.7 million. The lower royalties come as the forest industry faces continued pressure from Trump's tariffs. They now sit at 45%, limiting the demand for New Brunswick softwood south of the border. And while hurting provincial coffers, the Holt government says lowering the stumpage royalty rates is helping protect the industry from mill closures and curtailments. The Royal Canadian Legion Branch 18 in Bathurst and the Mi'kmaq Land Trust have completed a land swap. The Legion is handing over 66 acres of land behind its location in East Bathurst to the Land Trust in exchange for about half an acre beside the Legion so they can expand the parking lot. The 66 acres will be established as an Indigenous protected and cultural area, managed primarily by Indigenous people using their own laws, governance systems, and knowledge, according to the Northern Light. Papineau First Nation Chief Terry Richardson said in a news release, many Mi'kmaq have fought and served for Canada throughout the military, including in the North Shore Regiment. Many have a strong connection to the Legion. Branch 18 President Shirley Scott said in the release, the Legion includes many Papineau members and that they've always been an avid supporter of the Legion. In sports in the majors, Blue Jays lost a 7-6 decision in Tampa Bay. Arizona edged Boston 7-6 in the 10th inning. And the Yankees beat the Orioles 5-3. Now you're up to date. I'm Daryl Good.
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6: And here's a look at your Environment Canada forecast. We'll see a mix of sun and clouds this afternoon with highs of 24, a humidex of 29. Partly cloudy tonight, clearing before morning and lows of 15. Sunshine continues tomorrow, highs of 25 by the afternoon, a humidex of 26. And we'll see a mix of sun and clouds for Saturday with highs of 25. We're 18 degrees and sunny outside the Wave studios. Those weather details, they are anytime over at thewavebathurst.com. Hope you're enjoying your Thursday morning with Kirk and for Jeff. I'll be keeping you company for the rest of the week. He took the rest of the week off. You have to put up with my nonsense for a while, hey? We're going to be talking about celebrities you'd love to hang out with from our past. That's going to continue on the show this morning. And we'll get to today's web poll of the day. That's all on the way this hour right here on Wave Mornings. Thanks for hanging out.

0: That's the hip. Courage on the wave. It's the Tragically Hip Day here today. We're actually celebrating Gord Downie. He performed his final concerts 10 years ago today. I don't know if you remember. August 20th, 2016. It was at the Rogers Center in Kingston, Ontario. And then a couple of months later, he passed away. That was his final show with the Tragically Hip. And I still say the best rock and roll band in Canada, for sure. But now, of course, Gord Downie no longer with us. A lyrical genius. I don't think we'll ever have another one like him. Got us thinking on the show this morning. We were asking you about celebrities from your past, though. Who would you love to hang out with for a day?
1: I'm going with Elvis all the way.
0: And what's the first question you're asking Elvis when you get together with him?
1: Is he a good kisser?
0: You'd want to test that theory out, I'm sure.
1: Yes.
0: Great person to want to hang out with, and great first question, too.
1: Mm.
0: And who's this?
1: Suzanne.
0: Suzanne, thanks for calling in.
1: No worries.
0: All right, take care. How about you, Bertha? What celebrity are you choosing?
2: I'd have to say Buddy Holly.
0: And what's...
2: And Roy Orbison was my second one, too, because he is good.
0: What's the first question you would have for Buddy?
2: Oh, I'd say play me Brown Eyed Girl.
0: No questions, just get right to the music.
2: Oh, yeah.
0: Excellent choice.
2: And he did play a lot of good music, so, like, you know, it's too bad that his life was taken young.
0: Mm-hmm. Well, you know what Billy Joel said, only the good die young, right?
2: Yeah, well, exactly. That is a perfect song, and he's good, too.
0: You're right, he is.
2: Yeah,
0: well, appreciate
2: sure.
0: you calling in there, Bertha.
2: Thank you, and thanks for taking the time again. Sorry to bother you again.
0: No, it's all good.
2: Thank you.
0: Take care.
2: Okay.
0: Bye-bye.
2: Bye-bye.
0: Talking about what celebrity from our past you would love hanging out with as we celebrate Gord Downie today. It was the day he played his final concert 10 years ago, August 20th in Kingston, Ontario with the Tragically Hip. So it just got us thinking about celebrities from our past. Who would you love to hang out with? Call us 506-548-8851. 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

0: 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Got a new poll question up on our website, too. 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That's all over at thewavebathurst.com. Get a vote in. You can also let us know your thoughts on our Facebook page, too. But we're simply wondering if you are continuing to look for the Made in Canada labels when you do your shopping. Because I think a lot of Canadians started shopping a little bit more locally when the tariffs started coming in from the States. And then even more got tacked on, and I think there's still negotiations on whether or not they're going to add even more too. So it's just kind of a crazy time these days for buying out of country products. So are you only shopping Canadian? That is our question today over at thewavebathurst.com, and we'll have the results for you on tomorrow's show. So let us know if you're looking for the Made in Canada labels when you go shopping.
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Your 90-minute music marathon has kicked off with Bathurst Toyota. Thanks for hanging out with us this morning. It's Kirk in for Jeff. Shaping up to be a beautiful day in the Chippewa region. We're 18 degrees. Nothing but sunshine. We'll see highs of 24 this afternoon. Humidex going to hit 29. So it's going to be an awfully hot one by mid-afternoon.

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We're not quite there yet. One more day to go, and then the weekend will be kicking off. Can't wait to get there. It's Kirk in for Jeff this morning. 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

0: That's Gowan with All the Lovers in the World on 104.9 The Wave. Hey, a beautiful day in the Chaleur region. We're going to see highs of 29 with the Humidex this afternoon. So stay hydrated and don't overheat out there.
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1: 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You want to come along?

That's Queen. Another one bites the dust on 104.9 The Wave. Kirk in for Jeff this morning. Thanks for joining us. Just wanted to say congratulations to this week's winner of the Wave Breakfast Break as well. 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Won himself and his coworkers McMuffins, hash browns, and hot coffee. And you can do the same. Every Thursday we do this for you and up to 10 coworkers. 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It's the Wave Breakfast Break brought to you by our good friends over at McDonald's.

That's Berlin with Take My Breath Away on 104.9 The Wave, 80s, 90s, and more. It's your 90-minute music marathon brought to you by Bathurst Toyota. Thanks for hanging out with us this morning. My name's Kirk, in for Jeff. We'll do this all over again tomorrow, but that's going to do it for me for this morning. Before I let you go, did want to send you with peace, love, happiness, harmony, and respect. Nothing but the best of vibes headed your way. Have a good one. We'll see you soon.

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7: Here's your latest Environment Canada weather forecast for Bathurst. A mix of sun and cloud today, maybe showers this afternoon. High 24, the humidex 29. Partly cloudy with a chance of showers this evening, then clearing before morning, except for patchy fog overnight, and a low of 15. Sunny tomorrow, 25. A mix of sun and cloud Saturday and 25. 104.

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3: Wave weather.
4: Here's your latest Environment Canada weather forecast. Mix of sun and cloud with a chance of showers this afternoon. High today of 24. For tonight, cloudy with a chance of showers this evening, then clearing overnight, low of 15. For Friday, mainly sunny, high tomorrow of 25. And for Saturday, a mix of sun and cloud and a high of 25.
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6: Here's your latest Environment Canada weather forecast. Mix of sun and cloud with a chance of showers this afternoon. High today of 24. For tonight, cloudy with a chance of showers this evening, then clearing overnight, low of 15. For Friday, mainly sunny, high tomorrow of 25. And for Saturday, a mix of sun and cloud and a high of 25.
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8: Weather. Here's your latest Environment Canada weather forecast. Mix of sun and cloud with a chance of showers this afternoon. High today of 24. For tonight, cloudy with a chance of showers this evening, then clearing overnight, low of 15. For Friday, mainly sunny, high tomorrow of 25. And for Saturday, a mix of sun and cloud and a high of 25.
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0: back. I want you to want me on 104.9 The Wave. It's Mitch hanging out with you on your Thursday afternoon. Had to stop and think about what day it was there for just a second. It is Thursday, just in case anyone needed that reminder. Apparently, I needed it more than anybody else. Yeah, pretty decent day here in the Bathurst and Chaleur region. Getting up to 24 for a high this afternoon with the Humidex kind of feeling right around the 30-degree mark. And, yeah. And the next couple days actually looking pretty good as well as we head towards the weekend.
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0: Smith and Deuces Are Wild on 104.9 The Wave. It's Mitch, and hard to believe that today, 10 years ago, that the Tragically Hip played their final show in Kingston. Yes, August 20th, 2016. A day where we all remember where we were, right? If you're a Hip fan, you probably were watching the show, or maybe you even just tuned in for a small fraction of I think it was like over 3 hours. Like, it was such a long show, but they played all the hits, and and you can relive that all over again. Coming up on Saturday, CBC is rebroadcasting the Tragically Hip and National Celebration commercial free, marking a decade since the unforgettable farewell concert, where over 11 million Canadians tuned in right across Canada to watch Gord Downie and the Hip take the stage one last time. Where it all started for them in Kingston, Ontario, and became one of the most watched and most emotional moments in not just Canadian music history, in Canadian history. CBC will be airing it on all their platforms on Saturday night starting at 8 o'clock. But I threw up a picture of me and my Hip t-shirt up on our Facebook page this afternoon, asking you, where'd you watch the show from? Feel free to chime in and tell us where you watched it. I was actually with my family at my family spot in Nova Scotia, where we all, it was funny, with the night before we had done a movie night, somebody had brought a projector and we put up on the shed, and we watched a movie the night before, and then the next night we were like, why don't we do that with the Hip concert? So I wasn't surrounded by as many Hip fans as I would have liked to have been. Like, my parents and a lot of people I know aren't huge Hip fans, and like my brother is, and a couple other guys that were there, but either way, still took in the show, and we'll always remember that night.
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6: Here's your latest Environment Canada weather forecast. Mix of sun and cloud with a chance of showers this afternoon. High today of 24. For tonight, cloudy with a chance of showers this evening, then clearing overnight, low of 15. For Friday, mainly sunny, high tomorrow of 25. And for Saturday, a mix of sun and cloud and a high of 25.
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0: your latest Environment Canada weather forecast. Mix of sun and cloud with a chance of showers this afternoon. High today of 24. For tonight, cloudy with a chance of showers this evening, then clearing overnight, low of 15. For Friday, mainly sunny, high tomorrow of 25. And for Saturday, a mix of sun and cloud and high of 25.
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0: 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But at the end of the day, it's like I said last week, I think we were asking, if you shop for, you know, do you make a point of shopping Canadian? And I will if the price is right, but, you know, when you get mouths to feed, sometimes the cheaper option is the way to go.
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4: Here's your latest Environment Canada weather forecast. Partly cloudy with a chance of showers this evening, then clearing overnight, low 15. For Friday, mainly sunny, high tomorrow of 25. And for Saturday, a mix of sun and cloud and a high of 25.
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0: Cochran, Life is a Highway on 104.9 The Wave. Want to say congratulations to Steven and the crew over at Big River Outdoors. Kirk, I almost said Jeff, I forgot, Jeff's off. Kirk dropped by with some breakfast sandwiches and hash browns and coffee from McDonald's to Steven and his co-workers over there. So big congratulations to them. Again, the crew at Big River Outdoors, the winners of this week's Wave Breakfast Break. Enter your workplace to win. Just go to thewavebathurst.com. Tell us who you are, where you work, and you're in.
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4: Good afternoon. RCMP say two men have been charged in connection with a break-in on the Acadian Peninsula that was captured on video and shared online. Lamech RCMP say it became aware of the videos earlier this month and began investigating. That led to the arrest of 42-year-old Rudy Malieu and 37-year-old Pascal Robichaud, both of Carriquet. Both men appeared in court in Bathurst on August 8th and were charged with break and enter with intent, failure to comply with release or probation orders, and other counts. Both men remain in custody pending a future court date. RCMP have determined the death of a man found inside a home near Hillsborough earlier this month was a homicide. Mounties have also now publicly identified the victim as 57-year-old Michael Eric Claude Steves. Steves was found dead inside a home on Route 910 near Shenstone on August 4th, with police initially calling his death suspicious. In an update yesterday, RCMP say the major crime unit's now investigating the death as a homicide and are asking to speak to anyone with information or may have spoken to Steves on August 2nd or August 3rd. In particular, police are looking to speak with a male driver who stopped to speak with someone walking on Route 910, as well as a woman who may have given a person a drive between Shenstone and Hillsborough. The former treasurer for youth football in Moncton will serve 2 years in prison for stealing tens of thousands of dollars. 48-year-old Andrew Mawinney of Riverview was sentenced after pleading guilty to taking over $81,000 from the Greater Moncton Football Association. According to the Times and Transcript, court heard that Mawinney forged the signatures of association board members on more than 24 checks that he made out to cash. Judge called the crime an aggravated breach of trust, saying the money was intended for programs, training, and safety equipment for children. Mawinney has since repaid the stolen funds. He was sentenced this week to 2 years in custody and also banned from holding positions that control funds or property for the next 10 years. RCMP said the victim of a hit-and-run in Sackville earlier this month has now died of his injuries in hospital. The 51-year-old Shediac man was struck by a vehicle while walking on Route 2 in Sackville during the early morning hours of August 6th. Police did note that he was wearing dark clothing, including a black hoodie at the time. The man was rushed to hospital with life-threatening injuries, but an update from RCMP this morning says he has since passed away. The vehicle involved in the collision left the scene, and police have yet to track it down. RCMP are asking anyone who traveled Route 2 between Amherst and Sackville between 6 p.m. August 5th and 5 a.m. August 6th to contact police. New Brunswick Premier Susan Holt says U.S. alcohol won't return to provincial liquor stores unless the U.S. rolls back tariffs that are affecting New Brunswick. The removal of U.S. liquor from shelves in Canada has proven to be both a major irritant and a valuable point of negotiating leverage in the trade talks with the U.S. Prime Minister Mark Carney has asked the premiers to end their ban on U.S. booze as part of the new trade deal that's being finalized. However, Holt tells CBC she wants to see a return to what she calls free and fair trade before making any concessions on the province's alcohol ban on American products. That includes meaningful tariff relief on softwood lumber and other New Brunswick exports. The Provincial Department of Natural Resources says it will be continuing its program to spread rabies vaccine bait across the province this month. Jen Nicholson has the details.
5: A release from the province says rabies is caused by a virus that is spread by wild animals like raccoons, skunks, and bats. Domestic animals like dogs, cats, and horses can get rabies as well as people. Rabies is fatal if not treated. The release goes on to say if you come across army green packets that have a waxy, fatty coating, avoid handling and wash your hands immediately if you do. If your pet eats the bait, it's recommended to consult a veterinarian. Rabies is usually spread by bites from infected animals. Experts say to vaccinate your pets against rabies, do not allow your pet to roam alone, and do not feed or handle wild animals or take them in as pets. You can find out more information online at gnb.ca/rabies. For MBS News, I'm Jen Nicholson.
4: And Dutch police have received more than 500 tips in their search to identify a mystery man with possible Canadian ties. Man nicknamed Lucky collapsed on an Amsterdam street back in May of 2023. He suffered a brain hemorrhage and now has aphasia, making communication difficult. He had no identification with him at the time. Investigators now believe he may be Canadian after learning that someone called him Chris the Canadian at a local restaurant where he had reportedly spoken with a North American accent. Amsterdam police say they're continuing to search for his relatives so that he's not alone. In sports in the majors, the Blue Jays, one game back to the last wild card spot in the American League, are on the field right now in Tampa. And in the CFL tonight, the Red Blacks are in Montreal. Now you're up to date. I'm Jeff Goodfellow.
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4: Here's your latest Environment Canada weather forecast. Partly cloudy with a chance of showers this evening, then clearing overnight, low of 15. For Friday, mainly sunny, high tomorrow of 25. And for Saturday, a mix of sun and cloud and a high of 25.
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0: actually hit Boots or Hearts on 104.9 The Wave. It's Mitch hanging out with you on your Thursday afternoon, and yeah, some hip there to celebrate. We should make this a holiday, shouldn't we? Tragically Hip Day, August 20th. Every year we should celebrate the hip, and their, as much as, you know, it was a sad night seeing the hip play their final show in Kingston, it was also a huge celebration of one of the greatest bands, one of the greatest Canadian bands of all time, right? You know, over 11 million Canadians tuned in for part of the show on the on that night 10 years ago, and still talk about it to this day. Everyone knows where they were if they were, you know, watching the show. And yeah, and this coming Saturday, CBC is going to be rebroadcasting the whole thing in its entirety on all their different platforms, commercial free. So something to do this coming Saturday night. And I threw up a post of my me and my hip T-shirt on our Facebook page earlier today, and asking you, where were you? Where did you take in the final show? Where were you? And we had one person comment. It has to be probably the most Canadian story ever. Sounds like almost like something that, you know, Gord would write a song about. Watched it at their camp, watching on an old tube TV and a set of bunny ears. Doesn't get much more Canadian than that, does it?
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0: 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We're going to have a closer look at your forecast coming up in just a few. But coming up, a new edition of Discover the Cover. 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
7: Here's your latest Environment Canada weather forecast. Partly cloudy with a chance of showers this evening, then clearing overnight, low 15. For Friday, mainly sunny, high tomorrow of 25. And for Saturday, a mix of sun and cloud and high of 25.
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It's Mitch now for a new edition of Discover the Cover, and this afternoon featuring the hip Grace 2. And being from the Maritimes, being from Nova Scotia, one of my favorite bands, you probably heard of them, Alert the Medic. They did their own cover of Grace 2 after Gord Downie had passed away, and I feel like it's something we should all hear. I'm just going to let this play out for you. Also joined with Mike Turner, formerly of Our Lady Peace, on this song as well.

0: That's Alert the Medic from Nova Scotia. From the same area where Jeff's from, actually, in the Pictou County area. Their cover of Grease 2. You can find and watch the whole thing up on YouTube. It's pretty awesome.
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3: Good afternoon. RCMP say two men have been charged in connection with a break-in on the Acadian Peninsula that was captured on video and shared online. Lamech RCMP say it became aware of the videos earlier this month and began investigating. That led to the arrest of 42-year-old Rudy Malieu and 37-year-old Pascal Robichaud, both of Carriquet. Both men appeared in court in Bathurst on August 8th and were charged with break and enter with intent, failure to comply with release or probation orders, and other counts. Both men remain in custody pending a future court date. RCMP have determined the death of a man found inside a home near Hillsborough earlier this month was a homicide. Mounties have also now publicly identified the victim as 57-year-old Michael Eric Claude Steves. Steves was found dead inside a home on Route 910 near Shenstone on August 4th, with police initially calling his death suspicious. In an update yesterday, RCMP say the major crime unit's now investigating the death as a homicide and are asking to speak to anyone with information or may have spoken to Steves on August 2nd or August 3rd. In particular, police are looking to speak with a male driver who stopped to speak with someone walking on Route 910, as well as a woman who may have given a person a drive between Shenstone and Hillsborough. The former treasurer for youth football in Moncton will serve 2 years in prison for stealing tens of thousands of dollars. 48-year-old Andrew Mawinney of Riverview was sentenced after pleading guilty to taking over $81,000 from the Greater Moncton Football Association. According to the Times and Transcript, court heard that Mawinney forged the signatures of association board members on more than two dozen checks that he made out to cash. Judge called the crime an aggravated breach of trust, saying the money was intended for programs, training, and safety equipment for children. Mawinney has since repaid the stolen funds. He was sentenced this week to 2 years in custody and also banned from holding positions that control funds or property for the next 10 years. RCMP said the victim of a hit and run in Sackville earlier this month has now died of his injuries in hospital. The 51-year-old Shediac man was struck by a vehicle while walking on Route 2 in Sackville during the early morning hours of August 6th. Police did note that he was wearing dark clothing, including a black hoodie at the time. The man was rushed to hospital with life-threatening injuries, but an update from RCMP this morning says he has since passed away. The vehicle involved in the collision left the scene and police have yet to track it down. RCMP are asking anyone who traveled Route 2 between Amherst and Sackville between 6 p.m. August 5th and 5 a.m. August 6th to contact police. New Brunswick Premier Susan Holt says U.S. alcohol won't return to provincial liquor stores unless the U.S. rolls back tariffs that are affecting New Brunswick. The removal of U.S. liquor from shelves in Canada has proven to be both a major irritant and a valuable point of negotiating leverage in the trade talks with the U.S. Prime Minister Mark Carney has asked the premiers to end their ban on U.S. booze as part of the new trade deal that's being finalized. However, Holt tells CBC she wants to see a return to what she calls free and fair trade before making any concessions on the province's alcohol ban and American products. That includes meaningful tariff relief on softwood lumber and other New Brunswick exports. The Provincial Department of Natural Resources says it will be continuing its program to spread rabies vaccine bait across the province this month. Jen Nicholson has the details.
4: A release from the province says rabies is caused by a virus that is spread by wild animals like raccoons, skunks, and bats. Domestic animals like dogs, cats, and horses can get rabies as well as people. Rabies is fatal if not treated. The release goes on to say if you come across army green packets that have a waxy, fatty coating, avoid handling and wash your hands immediately if you do. If your pet eats the bait, it's recommended to consult a veterinarian. Rabies is usually spread by bites from infected animals. Experts say to vaccinate your pets against rabies, do not allow your pet to roam alone, and do not feed or handle wild animals or take them in as pets. You can find out more information online at gnb.ca/rabies. For MBS News, I'm Jen Nicholson.
3: And Dutch police have received more than 500 tips in their search to identify a mystery man with possible Canadian ties. Man, nicknamed Lucky, collapsed on an Amsterdam street back in May of 2023. He suffered a brain hemorrhage and now has aphasia, making communication difficult. He had no identification with him at the time. Investigators now believe he may be Canadian after learning that someone called him Chris the Canadian at a local restaurant where he had reportedly spoken with a North American accent. Amsterdam police say they're continuing to search for his relatives so that he's not alone. In sports in the majors, the Blue Jays, one game back to the last wild card spot in the American League, are on the field right now in Tampa. And in the CFL tonight, the Red Blacks are in Montreal. Now you're up to date. I'm Jeff Goodfellow.
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3: Here's your latest Environment Canada weather forecast. Partly cloudy with a chance of showers this evening, then clearing overnight, low of 15. For Friday, mainly sunny, high tomorrow of 25. And for Saturday, a mix of sun and cloud and a high of 25.
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0: 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It's Mitch hanging out with you, and if you're a Sons of Anarchy fan, some exciting news. Do you see this? Yeah, there's a new limited series called Legends that will reunite Charlie Hunnam, who of course played Jax Teller on the show, Ron Perlman and Katie Siegel, and several other original cast members like Kim Coates, Tommy Flanagan, and Theo Rossi. Like, basically the whole cast, like the people you remember from Sons of Anarchy, are going to be reuniting in this limited series. But here's the twist. They're not going to be playing the characters on the show, so they're going to be playing like fictional versions of themselves. So the show follows the cast. They're at a Sons of Anarchy fan convention, and then things apparently go sideways, and then they say that the line between fiction and reality starts to blur. So I don't know, they transform into their characters, and I don't know. If you've seen Galaxy Quest, it seems like it's like Sons of Anarchy meets Galaxy Quest. So anyway, no release date yet, but if you're a Sam Crow fan, suddenly you have something new, Sons of Anarchy related, to look forward to.
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0: 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It's weather details on the way. 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
5: Here's your latest Environment Canada weather forecast. Partly cloudy with a chance of showers this evening, then clearing overnight, low 15. For Friday, mainly sunny, high tomorrow of 25. And for Saturday, a mix of sun and cloud and a high of 25.
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0: Rick Astley on 104.9 The Wave. It's Mitch and Jays just finishing up their three-game series in Tampa this afternoon. And now they're off to the Bronx to take on the Yankees again after facing them at home this past weekend where they took 2 of 3 against the Yankees. So maybe they can try and do the same, if not better. Be nice. Wouldn't that be nice to go to New York and sweep them? That'd be pretty cool. Especially considering what the Jays have been doing as of late, right? Like winning a lot of games and in the hunt for that, you know, wild card spot, seeing if they can land themselves into that position to be a lot of us had them wrote off. And as I've been saying the last week, just they're finding ways to win games. So we'll wait and see what happens when they head to New York, first game, 8 o'clock tomorrow night.
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Middle of a long set of tunes on your Thursday night. Traveling Wilburys, Toronto on the way. Right now it's Manfred Mann's Earth Band.

0: West Toronto, Your Daddy Don't Know. 104.9 The Wave, wrapping up a long set of tunes. 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
1: 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That's when Pat Benatar was invincible. Bryan Adams was remembering the summer of 69. Madonna wanted to dress you up. And Aretha Franklin was cruising the freeway of love. 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

0: 104.9 The Wave, and not a bad looking night tonight. Maybe a shower, possibly, but it will clear off before morning and tomorrow. Saturday, both looking pretty good as of right now. Temperatures in the mid-20s. Closer look at your forecast coming up in just a few. Then we'll get back to the tunes with Platinum Blonde.
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5: Here's your latest Environment Canada weather forecast. Partly cloudy with a chance of showers this evening, then clearing overnight, low 15. For Friday, mainly sunny, high tomorrow of 25. And for Saturday, a mix of sun and cloud and high of 25.
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0: 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It's Mitch. That's going to do it for me. Enjoy the rest of your Thursday night, and I'll be back with you tomorrow at 2 to get y'all set for the weekend.
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